0: Canciones de otoño en nivel experto.
1: Estamos ok. 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Everybody wants to stay alive. Set to the side. You'd better run and hide. Mind to the side. 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

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Yeah, check it out one time. You know it's for real. Then trash it for you all on yourself. Getting biz, come on.

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What a creep. 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Yeah, the one next to the girl with no shoes on? That's so ratchet. That girl is such a fake model. She definitely bought all her Instagram followers. Who goes out on Mondays?

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1: La original.
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3: 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There are some things you can't hide. I wanna know what you're feeling. Tell me what's on your mind.
4: Es el Club DJ.

0: some of that weed.
1: Tryna get
0: weed.
1: Tryna get
0: some of that
1: weed. Going all
0: weed.

0: Con Catriel y Paco Amoroso.
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0: Give me more.
2: I just wanna dive into your ocean. Deep inside your love.
0: Alok, Siva y Portugal the Man. To the ocean.
3: Tell your mama, tell them what. Tell your daddy, tell them what. Tell the bitches that you know.
0: Tyler the Creator.
4: Girl, I'm dead.
3: Tell your mama, tell them what. 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

Beliefs aligned in Zen like Buddha. Got equal parts of sex and cute. This one look in your eyes, it can execute ya. Girls can't tell that he fine or flip, cause he don't look like he like dick. But if he liked it, I'd still like him. As a freak, I can admit that.